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We're into the 8 o'clock hour now, and you'll have the chance to drink Ella Langley energy drinks. 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Hi.

High 99. Looking forward to great sleeping weather tonight. Overnight lows dropping down to 57 degrees. Sunshine tomorrow, a high only 78. A couple of great days before it heats up over the weekend. Jesse Walker's forecast just moments down the road for you. Here's Justin Moore with Time's a Ticking. 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
0: High 99, your local weather authority forecast.
12: All right, one more hit for a fair night tonight. Cooler weather dropping down into the mid-50s. For tomorrow, mostly sunny, very pleasant. Highs in the upper 70s. For tomorrow night, partly cloudy, 58 the low. As we head for Friday, partly sunny, 78. Partly sunny, warming up over the weekend, 82 on Saturday, 90 on Sunday. From WTWO, your local weather authority, I'm meteorologist Jesse Walker.
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$29.99. Don't miss your chance to see Rodney Adkins and Josh Grayson at the Putnam County Fair. They'll be there this Saturday night, and we've got your tickets. Just text the word Putnam to 24609 for your chance to win a couple of tickets to the show. 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See Rodney Adkins and Josh Grayson Saturday night at the Putnam County Fair. Chris Young, until the last one dies. I'm

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5.99. Are you spending too much time in front of the television? Well, a new study from the University of Southern California reveals that TV time may shrink your brain. Researchers analyzed MRI scans from 1,700 adults. They found those that watched TV often had smaller brain areas for sight, thinking, and more signs of brain damage. So might want to turn off the TV a little more. That's why I'm stupid. I watch too much TV. Yeah, that's got to be it. Here's Jason Aldean from High 99.

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0: 99 on our way to the weekend. We're halfway home now into the 9 o'clock hour on a Wednesday night. I'm Steve Hall with Chris Jenks. Just me and a beer. Hi, 99.
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99. 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Some beautiful weather ahead for the Wabash Valley. Jesse Walker's got the details coming up in just a couple of minutes. Talk about longevity. This song spending its 14th week at number one. It's LLA with Choosing Texas. High 99. Good evening. Happy Wednesday, everybody.

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0: 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Well, those lottery jackpots continue to grow. There was no winner last night in the Mega Millions drawing. 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Here's Riley Green with Change My Mind. I-99.
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$99. Well, here's a new one on me, a beard transplant. A guy from Texas spent $10,000 on a beard transplant. The guy in his 30s did it to gain confidence and respect at work. Apparently, his patchy facial hair made him feel younger and less serious. The man tried vitamins, beard growth products, and minoxidil for more than a year before choosing surgery. The beard transplant took 5 hours. Apparently now the beard has filled in, and coworkers have noticed. The man says, that confidence has changed how I carry myself, and I doubt myself less. I know facial hair is important to a guy, but it's not worth $10,000, at least not to me. Up to each his own. Sleepless in a hotel room. Here's Luke Combs from High 98.

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99, where we are creeping up on the weekend. But first, we have to get through this day. We're into the 10 o'clock hour on a Wednesday night. I'm Steve Hall. Welcome you aboard as we check out Morgan Wallen. Here's Don't Wait, High 99.

High 99. You know, we've been suffering through some miserably hot weather the last few weeks, but we've got some relief for the next couple of days. So if there's something you need to do outside, I would do it the next few days before it heats up again this weekend. Details of the weather coming up with Jesse Walker. Ain't a bad life. Here's Thomas Rhett with Jordan Davis. High 99. Good evening. Happy Wednesday, everybody.

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9: All right, we're ahead for a fair night tonight. Cooler weather dropping down into the mid-50s. For tomorrow, mostly sunny, very pleasant. Highs in the upper 70s. For tomorrow night, partly cloudy, 58 the low. As we head for Friday, partly sunny, 78. Partly sunny, warming up over the weekend, 82 on Saturday, 90 on Sunday. From WTWO, your local weather authority, I'm meteorologist Jesse Walker.
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I-99. Well, it won't be long before the youngsters will be heading back to the classroom. With that in mind, Horizon Health hosting their back-to-school event Friday, August 7th from 4:30 to 7:30. The first 500 school-aged children will get free school supplies. 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The back-to-school event with Horizon Health Friday, August 7th. Back-to-school time here in Vigo County, August 11th. It'll be here before you know it. Woman, it's a new one from Kane Brown.

$9.99. Well, if you're a cat person, you need to check out our latest Heritage Animal Hospital Tale of the Week. 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Jason Aldean, don't tell on me. Hi.

5.99. Don't you hate it when you're sound asleep and something wakes you up in the middle of the night? Well, a Colorado man recently found a bear inside his SUV. The SUV owner heard honking all night long and thought a crazy neighbor was in his car. It turned out it was a bear in the passenger seat honking the horn. Well, the SUV owner tied a rope to the door handle, unlocked the door, and then pulled on the rope to get the bear out of his car, who was honking the horn all night long. Just trying to get his attention, apparently. It's Hudson Westbrook with House Again. 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

99, where we've been keeping you company all night long with one great song after another. 1 hour to go. We're in our final hour together today, just after 11 o'clock on a Wednesday night. I'm Steve Hall with that new one from John Party, Boots Off.

$39.99. Looks like you can give them the air conditioner the night off. Open up the windows. The overnight low dropping down to 57 tonight. High tomorrow, only 78. 79 on Friday. Then it starts to heat up over the weekend. 84 Saturday, back to 93 on Sunday. So enjoy the cooler weather while you can. Jesse Walker's got the forecast coming up. We've got Justin Moore with Time's Ticket.

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9: All right, one more hit for a fair night tonight. Cooler weather dropping down into the mid-50s. For tomorrow, mostly sunny, very pleasant. Highs in the upper 70s. For tomorrow night, partly cloudy, 58 the low. As we head for Friday, partly sunny, 78. Partly sunny, warming up over the weekend, 82 on Saturday, 90 on Sunday. From WTWO, your local weather authority, I'm meteorologist Jesse Walker.
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9.99. Hope you had a chance to get outside and enjoy those cooler temperatures today. Today was National Hammock Day. And a great day to just hang out in the backyard in the hammock. You might want to do that the next couple of days. If you're looking for a healthy snack, we've got one for you tonight. It's National Mango Day. If you want a not-so-healthy snack, it's National Panoush Fudge Day. That's that brown sugar fudge. It tastes oh so good. Mm-mm. Here's Jordan Davis. Turn this truck around. Hi.

$10.99. We've got a great show coming up this weekend at the Putnam County Fair. It's Rodney Adkins and Josh Grayson. Greencastle this Saturday night. You want to go to the show? Well, we have got your tickets. Just text the word Putnam to 24609. You could win tickets to see Rodney Adkins and Josh Grayson Saturday night at the Putnam County Fair in Greencastle. Again, just text Putnam, P-U-T-N-A-M, to 24609, and you could be a winner. Wrong Hearts, the new one from Low Cash, $5.99.

99. Well, that's all I've got. There is no more. Time for me to hit the road for home. Thank you for your company tonight. We'll do it again tomorrow night. On Thursday, I'll be in at 7 o'clock. Hopefully, you can join me at that time. Have yourself a great day. Keep yourself safe, happy, and healthy, and we'll talk again real soon. Here's Jason Aldean from High 99.

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Better together. We are better together. That way you can be the DD. Good morning and happy Thursday. Another nice day in store for sunshine, a high of 79. Here's Ella Langley in

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Hey, looking for a great car show to check out? Coming up Sunday, Collet Park, having their car show. We got all the details in our community calendar. Here's Chase Matthew, darling.

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Hi, Donnie Digester Moore, and we didn't have much. Want to say good morning to my friends in North Terre Haute. Thanks for making us part of your day. Here's Chris Young, Until the Last One Dies. Hi, 99.

I-99, the Wabash Valley's country station. Why can't this ever happen to me? ESPN's Darius Walker got a hotel upgrade after being mistaken for Darius Rucker. I have to change my name to Darius. Here's Thomas Rhett. Ain't a bad life. I-99.

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1: Good morning from the WTWO Newsroom. I'm David Shepard reporting. State Road 63 in Vigo County back open this morning after being closed following a crash Wednesday near the intersection with Oak Grove Drive. A vehicle left the roadway and hit a utility pole. That utility pole broke in half. The driver was not hurt. Duke Energy was notified and will be out replacing that broken pole. The Council on Domestic Abuse, or CODA, moving toward mobile advocacy. They say this will allow them to serve 2 to 3 times more clients. It takes a village to make this happen, so they're asking for someone to fill the role as a mobile advocate. They say it's a full-time position and responsibilities include case management, legal advocacy, and on-scene crisis response. You can learn more on how to apply on our website, mywabashvalley.com. The Knox County Health Department says mosquitoes in the county have tested positive for West Nile virus. Health officials say they can avoid getting bitten by mosquitoes by using a repellent with DEET, also not being outside after the sun goes down or before the sun comes up. Officials also say remove or repair items on your property that could be breeding grounds for mosquitoes. And we're following breaking news this morning out of Indianapolis. Two officers shot Wednesday night on the city's east side. The officers were responding to a disturbance involving multiple suspects when a male opened fire, hitting two of the officers. They returned fire, fatally shooting the suspect. Both officers taken to the hospital in Indianapolis, where they have been listed in stable condition. In the newsroom, I'm David Shepard reporting for WTWO, your local news leader.
0: 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Local Weather Authority forecast.
2: Good morning, everyone. Some nice weather continues across the area today. We're looking at sunshine, daytime high in the upper 70s and not real humid. Then for tonight, clear skies, another cool night, dropping back down to 58. For tomorrow, Friday, we're looking at partly sunny highs back in the upper 70s. It will warm up, though, as we head for the weekend. From WTWO, your local weather authority, I'm meteorologist Jesse Walker.
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0: I-99, Laney Wilson, and Things a Man Ought to Know. Well, good morning and happy Thursday to you, my friend. Another nice day in store for us today. Going to be sunshine, a high of 79. We start our day at 57.
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1: Hi, Daddy Dad, Luke Bryan, and Knockin' Boots. Well, coming up in the Nashville Scoop, Megan Maroney talks about who one of her inspirations are. You'll never believe what one artist has for breakfast and a sports legend doing an album. All the details coming up after Chris Jansen, Me and a Bear, Hot 99.
2: 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Look at her, man, look at me.

0: Hi, 99 Chris Jansen, me and a beer can. Well, Megan Maroney says that Dolly Parton inspired her bold stage look. Megan says, I just love the way she's always 100% herself, and she's definitely a more is more kind of girl, and I feel like that as far as my stage looks go, that's kind of how I look at things, too, and she doesn't care if you don't like it, and that's also how I feel. So, hey, you know what? If somebody's going to inspire you, I would say Dolly Parton is a good choice. Well, how about this? Riley Green stays in great shape, but what does he have for breakfast? He starts his day with 2 4-egg omelets and a 6 scrambled eggs. Doing the math, that is 14 eggs that he has every morning for breakfast. Man, I couldn't do that in a week, I don't think. Well, Pat McAfee, he officially announced his debut country album. It's called The Diary of a Polarizing Figure, and it'll be coming out August 14th. But apparently, Luke Combs was not pleased with being left out of the album. Luke commented, "Not calling me on this? Unforgivable." Pat says that Ernest helped him write the songs, but there's no vocal collaborations on any of the albums. Now, a lot of people are going to think, okay, here we go again. Pat McAfee doing an album. Who's going to do a country album next? But a lot of people laughed at Pat McAfee when he had his idea for his own show, and you see how that turned out. We'll see how it turns out August 14th. And that, my friend, is the Nashville Scoop.
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4: Good morning, everyone. Some nice weather continues across the area today. We're looking at sunshine, daytime high in the upper 70s and not real humid. Then for tonight, clear skies, another cool night, dropping back down to 58. For tomorrow, Friday, we're looking at partly sunny highs back in the upper 70s. It will warm up, though, as we head for the weekend. From WTWO, your local weather authority, I'm meteorologist Jesse Walker.
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0: Hi, Daddy Die, Justin Moore, and time's ticking. Well, it's time for our small town salute, and today we head to good old Greene County, and we salute the town of Linton Stockton High School. And boy, you talk about a legendary sports program there. That little school has won 4 state titles, 2 in girls basketball, 1 in football, and 1 in boys track and field. Linton, salute to you today, and thank you so much for making High 99 part of your day.
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1: Good morning from the WTWO newsroom. I'm David Shepard reporting. We're following breaking news this morning out of Indianapolis, where two officers were shot Wednesday night on the city's east side. The officers were responding to a disturbance involving multiple suspects when a male opened fire, hitting two of the officers. They returned fire, fatally shooting the suspect. Both officers were taken to a hospital in Indianapolis where they've been listed in stable condition. They say one of the officers hit in the chest was saved by his bulletproof vest. The Knox County Health Department says mosquitoes in the county have tested positive for West Nile virus. Health officials say people can avoid getting bitten by mosquitoes by using a mosquito repellent with DEET. Also, don't be outside after the sun goes down or before it comes up. Officials also say remove or repair items on your property that could be breeding grounds for mosquitoes, such as old tires or items that retain water. State Road 63 in Vigo County back open this morning after being closed following a crash Wednesday near the intersection with Oak Grove Drive. A vehicle left the roadway and hit a utility pole. That utility pole broke in half. The driver was not hurt. Duke Energy was notified and will be out replacing that broken pole. In national news this morning, Health Secretary Robert F. Kennedy Jr. saying the cyclosporiasis outbreak is now under control, even as health officials continue to search for answers about why thousands of people in the U.S. have gotten sick. The FDA has linked the outbreak, which mainly causes severe diarrhea, to shredded iceberg lettuce from a Taylor Farms facility in central Mexico. In the newsroom, I'm David Shepard reporting for WTWO, your local news leader.
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2: Good morning, everyone. Some nice weather continues across the area today. We're looking at sunshine, daytime high in the upper 70s and not real humid. Then for tonight, clear skies, another cool night, dropping back down to 58. For tomorrow, Friday, we're looking at partly sunny highs back in the upper 70s. It will warm up, though, as we head for the weekend. From WTWO, your local weather authority, I'm meteorologist Jesse Walker.
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Dylan Scott and my girl. Well, you know, it always seems like there's two times in life when you find out something about your family that you didn't know. Number one, when your child gets married and they're doing the best man speech and the maid of honor speech. That's when you find out about something that your child was doing that you never knew about. I remember recently I was DJing a wedding and the best man was talking to the groom about, remember the time we took your mom's car out and did burnouts in it? And mom did not know about that. So, yeah, she found it out then. And then it always seems like you find out something about someone when they die. Like in this case, in Alaska, relatives were cleaning out the home of a deceased family member and found human remains in the freezer.

0: seriously injured. It was definitely somebody's fault, and I didn't actually know who, so I needed to call someone. I was really happy to have a law firm like Hensley that had ethics. I made the best call. It happens. Hire Hensley.
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0: 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Diamond Rio here on the Wabash Valley's Country Station. Hey, Saturday night, Rodney Atkins, Josh Grayson, and Jake Dodd's going to be at the Putnam County Fair, and we want you to go. 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

99, the Wabash Valley's country station. You know, there are just some jobs that things come up that I just don't get paid enough to do this. Well, coming up, I'll give you a great example. In the meantime, Luke Combs, Days Like These, High 99. Good morning.

0: Hi, Daddy Dodd. Luke Combs and Days Like These. Well, this was a bad day for this guy. This is one of those situations where you're like, this job just doesn't pay enough. Of course, this happened in India, but still, a guy worked at a liquor store and he was stocking the back refrigerator when all of a sudden a wild leopard somehow managed to get into the liquor store and attack the guy. And miraculously, this guy was able to escape from this leopard and somehow lock him into a room. And then wildlife experts came over and sedated the animal, and they were able to take him off and place him somewhere else. But I'm sitting there thinking, if your job is stocking a liquor cabinet, it surely doesn't pay that much. And for one of the job hazards to be getting attacked by a leopard, it certainly doesn't pay enough money to deal with that. Just saying.
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2: High 99, your local weather authority forecast.
3: Good morning, everyone. Some nice weather continues across the area today. We're looking at sunshine, daytime high in the upper 70s and not real humid. Then for tonight, clear skies, another cool night, dropping back down to 58. For tomorrow, Friday, we're looking at partly sunny highs back in the upper 70s. It will warm up, though, as we head for the weekend. From WTWO, your local weather authority, I'm meteorologist Jesse Walker.
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0: Hi, 99, Ella Langley and Choosing Texas. Hey, I want to say happy birthday to Shelley Fry. Shelley, I hope you have a great day, young lady. Anita Bean, celebrating her birthday today. Anita, happy birthday. And my buddy Marlise Smith, celebrating her birthday today. Marlise, celebrate in style and stay out of trouble. All right, girl?
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0: Hey, it's Party Marty, and I'm hitting the road for a gas card giveaway at Bucks Marathon on State Road 63 in front of the prison. 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

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She's somebody's daughter. News coming up at 8, the forecast with Jesse. Here's Kane Brown, woman. 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
1: Good morning from the WTWO Newsroom. I'm David Shepard reporting. State Road 63 in Vigo County back open this morning after being closed following a crash Wednesday near the intersection with Oak Grove Drive. A vehicle left the roadway and hit a utility pole. That utility pole broke in half. The driver was not hurt. Duke Energy was notified and will be out replacing that broken pole. The Council on Domestic Abuse, or CODA, moving toward mobile advocacy. They say this will allow them to serve 2 to 3 times more clients. It takes a village to make this happen, so they're asking for someone to fill the role as a mobile advocate. They say it's a full-time position and responsibilities include case management, legal advocacy, and on-scene crisis response. You can learn more on how to apply on our website, mywabashvalley.com. The Knox County Health Department says mosquitoes in the county have tested positive for West Nile virus. Health officials say they can avoid getting bitten by mosquitoes by using a repellent with DEET, also not being outside after the sun goes down or before the sun comes up. Officials also say remove or repair items on your property that could be breeding grounds for mosquitoes. And we're following breaking news this morning out of Indianapolis. Two officers shot Wednesday night on the city's east side. The officers were responding to a disturbance involving multiple suspects when a male opened fire, hitting two of the officers. They returned fire, fatally shooting the suspect. Both officers taken to the hospital in Indianapolis, where they have been listed in stable condition. In the newsroom, I'm David Shepard reporting for WTWO, your local news leader.
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3: Good morning, everyone. Some nice weather continues across the area today. We're looking at sunshine, daytime high in the upper 70s and not real humid. Then for tonight, clear skies, another cool night, dropping back down to 58. For tomorrow, Friday, we're looking at partly sunny highs back in the upper 70s. It will warm up, though, as we head for the weekend. From WTWO, your local weather authority, I'm meteorologist Jesse Walk.
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0: Hi, 99, Justin Moore with a woman you love. Well, it's time to celebrate, and today is National Vanilla Ice Cream Day. 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Oh, so good. So get you some today. You got the excuse you need. 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

0: I-99, Warren Siders, and Pretty Little Poison. 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And it's not too early to start thinking about next year even. It books up pretty quick. But it's cool. 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

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Well, there is a road sign that 16% of drivers cannot identify with, and they need to learn it. I'll tell you what it is coming up after Jordan Davis. Turn this truck around. It's time

0: Hi, Daddy Dye. Jordan Davis, and turn this truck around. Well, according to research, 16% of drivers cannot identify with this particular road sign. What is it? A school zone sign. Well, believe me when I tell you, school starts here in a couple of weeks, and if you cannot identify with that sign, well, police will give you a ticket to remind you what that sign is all about. Believe me.
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1: High 99, your local weather authority forecast.
19: Good morning, everyone. Some nice weather continues across the area today. We're looking at sunshine, daytime high in the upper 70s and not real humid. Then for tonight, clear skies, another cool night, dropping back down to 58. For tomorrow, Friday, we're looking at partly sunny highs back in the upper 70s. It will warm up, though, as we head for the weekend. From WTWO, your local weather authority, I'm meteorologist Jesse Walker.
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1: 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I think this young man is talented. Max McNown and Better Me for You. Hey, coming up on Sunday, if you're down for a great car show, the Collette Park Car Show going to be taking place there. 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

Hi, Daddy Di, Cody Johnson, baby. I'm going to love you. I love this weather. Sunny today, a high of 79. It could just stay like this all the time. It's Shaboozy and Jelly Roll. 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
5: Hi, everyone. The beautiful weather continues again today. We're looking at sunshine. Daytime highs only in the upper 70s. Then for tonight, clear, dropping down to 58. For tomorrow, Friday, partly sunny, a high back in the upper 70s. Looking ahead to the weekend, partly sunny, low 80s on Saturday, but near 90 on Sunday. From WTWO, your local weather authority, I'm meteorologist Jesse Walker.
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I want to say good morning to my friends working hard there at Garvin and Lidster. Going to become hot again on Sunday, a high of 93. So if your AC needs charge, go see them this week and get her done ahead of time. Here's Bailey Zimmerman, Chevy Silverado.

coming handle on you. Well, this guy went from studying energy commerce at Texas Tech to tallying a billion streams, and he did it in 18 months. It's Hudson Westbrook. House again. High 99.

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High 99, Sam Hunt, and Outskirts. Well, that's going to wrap it up for me, Party Marty. My girl Charlie coming up next. Have a great rest of your day, and I'll see you in the morning. It's Ella. Be her. High 99. She

We are the Wabash Valley's country. Good morning. Welcome to Hot 99. I've got Keith Urban on the way, Parma Lee, Jelly Roll, Thomas Rhett, Jason Aldean, and this is Chris Young. Did the last one die? Hot 99.

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5: Hi, everyone. The beautiful weather continues again today. We're looking at sunshine, daytime highs only in the upper 70s. Then for tonight, clear, dropping down to 58. For tomorrow, Friday, partly sunny, a high back in the upper 70s. Looking ahead to the weekend, partly sunny, low 80s on Saturday, but near 90 on Sunday. From WTWO, your local weather authority, I'm meteorologist Jesse Walker.
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Jelly Roll along with Lainey Wilson. It saved me on High 99. And yes, I know it's none of my business, but I just want to know exactly how much money Buddy got from Jelly Roll. He gave her a big lump sum, and I want to know because I'm nosy. That's the only reason. Here is Kelsey Ballerini in Baggage. We are High 99. I don't.

Thomas Rhett on Hot 99 this past weekend. He was in Hershey, Pennsylvania and did a 3-hour concert with Niall Horan. Man, would that have been a good night. Welcome to the Wabash Valley's country. It's Jason Aldean. And how far does a goodbye go? She said.

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0: John Party on Hot 99. So garbage trucks could soon do more than collect trash. They may also help identify code violations using AI. They're considering equipping sanitation trucks with cameras that would photograph properties. Ultimately, the cost was too high, so they didn't do it. But is this the future? Are garbage trucks going to spy on people? They can spy on me. My life is boring. Here's Chris Jansen, Mina Beer, Hot 99.
1: Prettiest girl I'd ever seen. 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

0: Fancy Like.
1: Walker Hayes and Fancy Like on the Wabash Valley's Country Station. So how do you decide how much you're going to tip at a restaurant? Because there's a debate online. A guy posted that he bases his tip on how long it takes the server to refill his soda. Well, the comments were divided. Some people agreed, saying tips should reflect the quality of service. Others pointed out that servers, they're juggling multiple tables, dealing with staffing shortages that aren't their fault. Tips should be based off service provided. And I will tell you this, I always leave a tip. Even if the service isn't that good, I leave them a

0: And a happy Thursday to you, my friend. It is the Party Man on the road today here at the Bucks Marathon on 63 South. Come by and see us. We're right across from the prison. We got all kinds of cool stuff for you. First of all, we're giving away some Little Caesars pizza. First person to come by here and pull in the parking lot and say, "Hey, Party Marty, pizza, pizza," we're going to hook you up with a free Little Caesars pizza. Now, coming up here shortly, we're going to be giving away some free gas, compliments of our friends at Pepsi. So be listening for your shot to win some free gas. Now, remember, you can't just come here and sit in the parking lot and pull up. It's got to be someone who pulls in off the street. Now, I'll tell you what else we're doing. We're signing people up to be Marathon Rewards members. I'm a Marathon Rewards member. You come in here and sign up to become a Rewards member, we're going to give you a free grape cotton candy Milani. So come on by, get signed up, and say pizza, pizza.
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5: Hi, everyone. The beautiful weather continues again today. We're looking at sunshine, daytime highs only in the upper 70s. And for tonight, clear, dropping down to 58. For tomorrow, Friday, partly sunny, a high back in the upper 70s. Looking ahead to the weekend, partly sunny, low 80s on Saturday, but near 90 on Sunday. From WTWO, your local weather authority, I'm meteorologist Jesse Walker.
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Happy Thursday to you, my friend. It is the Party Man broadcasting live from Bucks Marathon here on 63 South, right across from the federal prison. Come by and see us because we're here with our friends from Pepsi, and we got goodies for you, my man. We have free T-shirts while they last. So come by, pick up a T-shirt from us. And I'll tell you what else we got. It's getting close to lunchtime. Doesn't a Little Caesars pizza sound good to you? First person to come up to me and say, hey, Party Marty, pizza, pizza. We're going to hook you up with a free pizza from Little Caesars. Now, coming up here very shortly, we're going to be giving away some gas. So be listening for your chance to win some gas from Pepsi and High 99. I tell you what else we're doing. We're signing people up to be Marathon Rewards members. If you come by and sign up, you're going to get a free purple cotton candy Alani. Come and see us.

Jason Aldean on Hot 99. Do you know he has his own trading card through the Topps Company? Yeah, you can trade it like a baseball card. Here's Max McNown, Better Me For You, Hot 99.

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0: Happy Thursday to you, my friend. It is the Party Man on the Road here at the Bucks Marathon on State Road 63 across from the Federal Prison. Come by and see us. Matter of fact, I'm here with my friends from Pepsi. Next person to pull in here into the driveway and say, Party Marty, fill me up, you're going to get up to $50 in free gas. And hey, we know you can use it with these gas prices. So come on in, say, fill it up, Party Marty, and we'll set you up with some gas. And the next person after that to come in, walk up to me and say, hey, Party Marty, pizza, pizza. We're going to set you up with a free pizza from Little Caesars Pizza. Now, sign up to become a Marathon Rewards winner, and we're going to give you a free purple cotton candy Alani from our friends here at Pepsi just for signing up to be a rewards member. And by the way, I got some free T-shirts. 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

back in the saddle. It's Mr. Luke Combs here on the Wabash Valley's Country Station. Welcome to Hot 99. Hope you're having a wonderful Thursday. We got sunshine and 78 degrees today. This is Morgan Wallen and Dolly on 99.

Good afternoon, just past 12 o'clock on the Wabash Valley's Country. I've got John Party on the way this hour. Luke Combs coming up. Blake Shelton wants you to stay country or die trying. And this is Kane Brown and Woman on 99.9.

Clay Walker, She Won't Be Lonely Long on the Wabash Valley's Country. And who wants to go see Rodney Atkins and Josh Grayson this Saturday night at the Putnam County Fair? Text the word Putnam into us right now. Our text line, 24609. That's 24609. Putnam County Fair. Just put in Putnam, and you're in the running for tickets from High 99. Here's Blake Shelton on the Wabash Valley's Country.

0: Happy Thursday to you, my friend. It is the Party Man on the road here at Bucks Marathon on 63 South, right across from the federal prison. Hey, we got a lot of cool things going on today. We're here with our friends from Pepsi, and we got Little Caesars pizza we're giving away. I'll tell you what, the next person to pull in the driveway, come up to me and say, "Hey, Party Marty, pizza, pizza," we're going to hook you up with a free Little Caesars pizza. We're going to have some gas to give away coming up here in a little bit. 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And we're also signing up people to win marathon rewards. You come up here and sign up for a rewards program, and we're going to give you a free purple cotton candy Alani from our friends at Pepsi. 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
9: Hi, everyone. The beautiful weather continues again today. We're looking at sunshine. Daytime highs only in the upper 70s. Then for tonight, clear, dropping down to 58. For tomorrow, Friday, partly sunny, a high back in the upper 70s. Looking ahead to the weekend, partly sunny, low 80s on Saturday, but near 90 on Sunday. From WTWO, your local weather authority, I'm meteorologist Jesse Walker.
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Even though I'm leaving, we are Hot 99, your home for the Wabash Valley's Country Station. Do you ever feel like you need a weekend to recover from your weekend? There's a trend called Empty Weekend, encouraging us to have at least 1 week in a month completely unscheduled. No parties, no errands, no packed social calendar. Plan a free weekend. It'll help reduce stress, recharge your batteries, and leaves room for whatever sounds good in the moment. Whatever you're doing this weekend, take us with. We are the Wabash Valley's Country.

And a happy Thursday to you, my friend. Party Marty on the road here at Bucks Marathon. We're on State Road 63 South, just across from the federal prison. I'm here with my friends from Pepsi, and we got some pretty cool things going on. First of all, we're giving away free Little Caesars pizza. You'd be the next person to pull in the parking lot and come up to me and say, Party Marty, pizza, pizza. We're going to set you up with a free Little Caesars pizza. And I tell you what else I'm going to do. Next person to pull in, I'm going to set you up with up to $50 in gas. All you have to do, come in and say, Party Marty, fill me up, and you'll be the next person to get up to $50 in gas. Compliments of my friends at Pepsi. Now, you come in here and sign up for Marathon Rewards, we're going to give you a free purple cotton candy Alani just for signing up. Come and see us.

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It's Josh Turner on Hot 99, and we can go with you because you can stream us live or download our app. Just go to hot99.com. Here's Hudson Westbrook and House again on the Wabash Valley's Country.

0: Happy Thursday to you, my friend. Party Marty on the road here at Bucks Marathon on 63 South, right across from the prison. Hey, we're here with our friends from Pepsi, and we've been giving away Little Caesars Pizza. And I'll tell you what, we're going to be here for about 5 to 10 more minutes. The next two people to come in here and say, hey, Party Marty, pizza, pizza, we're going to hook you up with a free Little Caesars Pizza, but you're going to have to do it in about the next 5 minutes. And we appreciate everybody coming by. We've given away some free gas, compliments of our friends at Pepsi. And if you haven't signed up for Marathon Rewards, hey, you need to come in here and do so, because you sign up, you're going to get a free purple Alani cotton candy drink. And did I mention, we got some free t-shirts that we're giving away, but you can't win if you don't stop by. Come and see us. We're at the Bucks Marathon on 63, right across from the prison.
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His name is Corey Kent. We are Hot 99. You're home for the Wabash Valley's country and party mate. Yeah, it's a party every weekday morning. Look at his name. 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

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Don't forget, Shania Twain's new album will be available as well. It's Jordan Davis, Hot 99. It's time.

Miss Lainey Wilson on the Wabash Valley's Country Station. 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
1: Hi, everyone. The beautiful weather continues again today. We're looking at sunshine. Daytime highs only in the upper 70s. And for tonight, clear, dropping down to 58. For tomorrow, Friday, partly sunny, a high back in the upper 70s. Looking ahead to the weekend, partly sunny, low 80s on Saturday, but near 90 on Sunday. From WTWO, your local weather authority, I'm meteorologist Jesse Walker.
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Garth Brooks ain't going down till the sun comes up on the Wabash Valley's Country. And did you get the tickets to see him in Indianapolis? Rumor is he's going to add more dates. That's what he does. He waits to see how many tickets he can sell in a small arena, and then he just keeps going. 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It's Shaboozy and Jelly Roll with Amen on the Wabash Valley's Country.

Riley Green, I Wish Grandpa's Never Died here at Hot 99. Well, France, kudos to you. They have banned children under 15 from using social media. They're the first country in the European Union to pass a blanket ban on the platforms because the concerns grow worldwide over the harmful effects of digital consent on kids. The bill also bans the use of mobile phones in high schools. The bans will be enforced by the time the kids go back to school in September. Oh, salute. Wish they'd do that here. Jason Aldean, how far does a goodbye go? We're Hot 99.

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Are you ready for another hour of country and fun? Because we got it. Welcome to the Wabash Valley's Country Station. 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

Cody Johnson on the Wabash Valley's Country Station. So the American Heart Association says research centering on caffeine indicates consuming up to 5 cups of coffee a day is generally safe for most adults. But they say do not add the sugars, flavors, or cream. Then I'm out. Can't have coffee without flavored cream. Here is Chase Matthew and Darlene on Hot 99. Wow.

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2: Hi, everyone. The beautiful weather continues again today. We're looking at sunshine. Daytime highs only in the upper 70s. Then for tonight, clear, dropping down to 58. For tomorrow, Friday, partly sunny, a high back in the upper 70s. Looking ahead to the weekend, partly sunny, low 80s on Saturday, but near 90 on Sunday. From WTWO, your local weather authority, I'm meteorologist Jesse Walker.
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Kenny Chesney, it's called Knowing You on the Wabash Valley's Country Station. 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It's a Thirsty Thursday with Ella Langley and Be Her on Hot 99.

Tim McGraw, the song is Humble and Kind on the Wabash Valley's Country. You're home to Party Marty. Friday mornings are some of my favorites. He does the breakfast bribe. Yeah, you're bribing him to get on his show. He lets nonprofits, fundraisers, all in the Wabash Valley come on his show. You got to bribe him and bring him breakfast or goodies. It's that easy. If you want to sign up for the breakfast bribe, go to hot99.com and tune in tomorrow morning with the Wabash Valley's Country. 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

Good news is always welcome. It's Shaboozy on the Wabash Valley's Country Station. Going to sign off and let Rob come in and play this afternoon. We'll see you tomorrow morning when we kick off the weekend on High 99.

Hi 99. Hi there, I'm Rob. Another gorgeous day here in the Wabash Valley. Thanks for being here with me. Scotty McCreary, Hootie and the Blowfish on the way, Jelly Roll and Luke Combs. This is Riley Green. Hi 99.

I-99. Hi there, it's Rob. And Saturday night, I'm going to be at the Putnam County Fair for the Rodney Atkins, Josh Grayson show. You can be there as well. Just text Putnam, P-U-T-N-A-M, Putnam, to 24609, and you could score a pair of tickets to the show yourself. And if you see me out there, say hi, won't you? Scotty McCreary, Hootie and the Blowfish on High 99.

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2: 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Local Weather Authority forecast.
3: Hi, everyone. The beautiful weather continues again today. We're looking at sunshine. Daytime highs only in the upper 70s. Then for tonight, clear, dropping down to 58. For tomorrow, Friday, partly sunny, a high back in the upper 70s. Looking ahead to the weekend, partly sunny, low 80s on Saturday, but near 90 on Sunday. From WTWO, your local weather authority, I'm meteorologist Jesse Walker.
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Hi, 99. Hi there. It's Rob. So earlier this spring, I'd mentioned that the Indiana Department of Natural Resources had some grants available for field trips if you wanted to take your students to, you know, a state park or something like that. Well, the Department of Natural Resources has now given out 72 of those grants, and several are going to schools here in the Wabash Valley. If you'd like more information on that, just go check out the news section of Hine.

Hi, 99. Hi there, I'm Rob. And, you know, flying since 9/11 and with all the financial pressures on the airlines, flying, in my opinion, has gone from being something that is pretty cool to just an awful experience that I would rather not have to deal with at all. And I'll tell you what, it could get worse. Or there's one thing that could make flying worse. Well, it could happen, and we'll get into it next. High 99.

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Hi, 99. Hi there. It's Rob. So what's the one thing that you could think that would just make flying worse than it already is? I think it would be letting people talk on their cell phone during flights. Oh, my goodness. Yeah, that would not be a good thing. Well, I know Congress has more important things to worry about, but they're trying to pass a bipartisan bill that would ban all cell phone calls on airplanes. Right now, most U.S. carriers don't allow it, but there's pressure to change it now that Wi-Fi is on planes and it's expanding and everything. And no, forget it. Flying for the average person, if you're not business and being able to upgrade to business class or first class, it's already a lousy experience. Let's not make it worse. Kelsey Ballerini here in Baggage on High 99.

Hi, 99. I'm Rob. Thanks for wrapping up the workday with me. Morgan Wallen, Jason Aldean, and Luke Bryant coming up this hour. Here's Cody Johnson on High 99.

Hi 99. Hi there. It's Rob. If you want to keep your young kids active after school, got a program this fall that could give them a love of running. We'll get into that next.

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12: High 99. Local Weather Authority forecast.
13: Good afternoon, everyone. The nice weather continues again today with some sunshine. Daytime highs in the upper 70s. For tonight, clear skies dropping to 58. For tomorrow, Friday, also looking good. Partly sunny, back in the upper 70s. We've got low 80s on Saturday, but we could be closer to 90 by Sunday. From WTWO, your local weather authority, I'm meteorologist Jesse Walker.
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Hi 99. Hi there, it's Rob. If you want to get your kids, your younger kids, out and about after school, the YMCA of Clay County is hosting its Youth Track Club for the second year. It's a six-week program for kids in second through fifth grade. It starts August 24th, and it runs through September 30th. The club will meet Tuesdays and Thursdays from 4 to 4:45 at local schools, and it's focused on sprint work, drills, warm-ups, and more. There's more info over in the news section at high99.com if you're interested in getting your kids involved. Here's the latest from Morgan Wallen. It's Don't We on High 99.

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Hi there, it's Rob. Boyd, a 3-month-year-old kitten, is our Sweet Heritage Animal Hospital Pet of the Week. 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Here's Jason Aldean. 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

Hi, 99. Hi there, I'm Rob. And since this week's Heritage Animal Hospital Tale of the Week is Boyd, and I also have Ralphie the cat living with me these days, I thought our random fact today would have to do with cats. Some cats seem unusually interested in melons in certain fruit. Now, that's because the fruit contains an amino acid that smells like meat to them. Yeah, imagine that, thinking you're biting into a juicy piece of meat, and instead, surprise, it's a honeydew. Here's Kane Brown on I-99.

99. Hi there, I'm Rob. Appreciate you being here as you wrap up the workday or head on home. Jordan Davis, Morgan Wallen, Luke Combs, all coming up this hour. This is John Party's latest. It's Boots Off on High 99.

High 99 roll call. Who from High 99 is going to be out at the Putnam County Fair on Saturday night? That's in Greencastle. Are you going? I'm going to be there because I want to see Josh Grayson and Rodney Atkins and the fireworks. And, oh, my, I think I want to pick up some cotton candy and bring it home with me as well. If you'd like to try to win a pair of tickets to the show, just text Putnam, P-U-T-N-A-M, Putnam, to 24609 for your chance to win a pair of tickets to the show. It's that simple. We've got more information on it as well over at high99.com.

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2: All right, everyone, we're here for a partly cloudy night and another pleasant night, dropping to 58 tonight. Then for tomorrow, partly sunny, another good day, 78 for the high. For tomorrow night, partly cloudy, down to 62. On Saturday, partly sunny, 82 for the high. Partly sunny, warmer on Sunday, highs near 90. From WTWO, your local weather authority, I'm meteorologist Jesse Walker.
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99. Hi there, I'm Rob. So are you outraged that Home Depot is selling already Halloween decorations, lights, and yard decor? I'm not. I mean, Halloween is 100 days away, and I get it. But if you're one of those people that decorates the yard for Halloween, planning it and maybe finding stuff that you can build your whatever with out in front of your home or put in your windows, all of that, I think, is fair game 100 days out to have in stores. Now, the actual Halloween candy and the costumes and the little things that maybe you would find at Walmart that everybody needs, no, it's a little early for that. Let's at least wait for the kids to get back into school a couple of weeks before we put that stuff out. But yeah, the home decor part of Halloween, I think it's fine to have that out. It's kind of like it doesn't bother me that right after Halloween, things like the fake Christmas trees and the Christmas lights and that stuff get put out. Because once again, you may be putting up your Christmas tree at Thanksgiving or a little bit before it. And to have time to buy that tree or those lights before you have to put it up, it just makes sense, right? I think so. Max McDown right here. It's Better Me For You on High 99.

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I-99, here's a heads up if you live in Knox County. Mosquitoes have tested positive for West Nile virus. About 20% of people that get bit by one of them, they develop symptoms. That includes fever, headache, muscle aches, fatigue, and malaise. The health department there is saying, you know what, remove or repair any items on your property that could be breeding grounds for mosquitoes. They're talking about things like old tires, old containers, any kind of item that can retain water. They also advise keeping grass cut short, cleaning clogged gutters, and emptying containers that are used to hold water at least once a week. More info on this is available over at high99.com. Also, don't forget, spray yourself with approved bug spray if you're going to be out around sunrise and sunset. Here's Luke Combs, High 99.

0: Hi, 99. Hi there. I'm Rob. Thanks for being here this evening. Hey, Hudson Westbrook coming your way. So is Kenny Chesney and Megan Maroney. This is Shaboozy and Jelly Roll on High 99.
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0: I-99, there's never a shortage of things to do here in the Wabash Valley. I have another suggestion. We'll get into it next.
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1: High 99. Weather Authority forecast.
2: Hi, everyone. The beautiful weather continues again today. We're looking at sunshine. Daytime highs only in the upper 70s. And for tonight, clear, dropping down to 58. For tomorrow, Friday, partly sunny, a high back in the upper 70s. Looking ahead to the weekend, partly sunny, low 80s on Saturday, but near 90 on Sunday. From WTWO, your local weather authority, I'm meteorologist Jesse Walker.
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Hi 99, and I'm Rob. There is no shortage of musical, cultural, fun things to do in the Wabash Valley. And Rose Holman is giving us their contribution for the 2026-2027 season out at Hatfield Hall. The show that you might be most interested in is Sawyer Brown. He'll be there Thursday, November 12th. Gladys Knight going to kick off the season Wednesday, September 9th. And, of course, also the Rose Drama Club has a couple of events on the 26-27 calendar and a bunch of other stuff going on there as well. You can search Hatfield Hall if you want a complete list of events.

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I-99, let's wrap up the week together tomorrow afternoon at 3. Steve Hall will get you through the rest of your evening. Appreciate you being here. It's I-99, and this is Bailey Zimmerman.

99. Good evening, everybody, and welcome to Thursday as we start to inch up on the weekend. It's less than 24 hours away. It's just after 7 o'clock. It's Thursday night, and we're glad to have you along. I'm Steve Hall, checking out the brand new tune from Jason Aldean. Here's Don't Tell on Me.

99. What a great day it's been across the Wabash Valley. Hope you had a chance to get outside and enjoy lots of sunshine with nice mild temperatures. Another great day coming up tomorrow. Then we start to crank up the heat a little bit as we get into the weekend. Jesse Walker in the forecast coming up for you in just a couple minutes. Here's Parmalee, Cowgirl, High 99.

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1: 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Local weather authority forecast.
2: All right, one more hit for a partly cloudy night and another pleasant night, dropping to 58 tonight. Then for tomorrow, partly sunny, another good day, 78 for the high. For tomorrow night, partly cloudy, down to 62. On Saturday, partly sunny, 82 for the high. Partly sunny, warmer on Sunday, highs near 90. From WTWO, your local weather authority, I'm meteorologist Jesse Walker.
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$29.99. Got a great show coming up Saturday night in Greencastle. It's part of the Putnam County Fair. It's Rodney Atkins and Josh Grayson this Saturday night, and you could be there. Just text the word Putnam to 24609. You could win tickets to see Rodney Atkins and Josh Grayson at the Putnam County Fair this Saturday night. Text the word Putnam to 24609, and you could be a winner. Here's Jason Aldean from High 99.

99. It's hard to believe, but we're heading into the final weekend of the month of July. 1 week from this Saturday will be the first day in August. Where's the year gone? My goodness. It's Chris Young, till the last one dies. 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

$9.99. Do you like sprinkles? You know, sometimes they're a nice surprise, but not in this case. An Australian chef may be facing jail time for sprinkling desserts with ants. Yes, ants, the bugs. Joseph Lidgerwood is accused of using the ants as a garnish at his restaurant in South Korea. Authorities were tipped off after photos of the desserts were shared on social media. Lidgerwood claims he didn't know the practice was illegal in Korea. He's currently scheduled for sentencing in September. Could face possible jail time as well as massive fines. Got to claim ignorance. He didn't know. Baggage. Here's Kelsey Ballerini for you. Bye.